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4: 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Who's hanging with Vic Latino?
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4: 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It was Shakira and Burna Boy with Die Die. That's your number five song tonight.

0: 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It's the top 5 at 8 right here at Hits 97.3. And who's hanging with Vic Latino?
1: 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I'm in Coconut Creek.
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0: 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I am from Colorado Springs, Florida.
1: Mr. Benedetto, the number one song tonight belongs to Huntrix. It's called Golden, and it's on Hits 97.3, the Rhythm of Miami. 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

0: It's Jade Alexander from Hits 97.3, The Rhythm of Miami, teaming up with my friends at EdFed Credit Union to give one lucky student a $1,500 scholarship every month. 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

0: Love that Ian Asher song, Boston. It's Vic Latino, and that's going to do it for me. I'm out the door. Colo suave. Live every day like it was your last. I'll be back tomorrow, 7 o'clock, right here on Hits 97.3, The Rhythm of Miami. Have a great rest of your night, everyone.
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0: Buenos dias. Welcome to the Jade Alexander Show on this October the 6th, 6:11 in the morning. Got to give a shout out to our very own DJ Vic Latino.
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0: Not only is that Just Ben's favorite hits 97.3 drop, not only does DJ Vic Latino take care of the Jade Alexander morning mix here at 6:20 every weekday morning, as well as the mix at 6 in the afternoons with Martika Lopez, he is now Hits 97.3's nighttime DJ. I always say congratulations. Big congrats to our boy. I don't know how this... First things first. Lots of love to our Chi-Chi, who we are going to miss so much.
2: We love Chi-Chi.
0: She is one of our favorite humans. She is moving to be closer to family.
2: Sure.
0: And I understand that and respect that family always first. Chi-Chi, I hope you know how your presence and your energy and your vibe is going to be missed within these walls. And then in comes DJ Vic Latino with his 7th job, I believe. Because, I mean,
2: What is he doing? How is he?
0: I don't. He's a father of 5. He lives an hour and a half away. He does 2 mixes a day for this radio station, plus all the other ventures that he has professionally.
2: I think he's like a weekend bagger at Publix. I'm pretty sure. Just for fun.
0: I'm convinced that we are building a napping room in this building just for Vic.
2: For Vic, yeah. He needs a nap. But he always has the most energy.
0: I know.
2: I don't know how he does
0: this. And he looks great. He manages to work out.
2: He's hot as hell.
0: I know.
2: I mean, come on.
0: Okay, you need to come
2: down. He's got it all.
0: You're getting a little jealous.
2: My wife, too, is like...
0: Vic is hot.
2: Who's that guy? Who's that guy? I'm like, shut up.
0: Everybody loves DJ Vic Latino. And we are so happy that you are our new nighttime jock here, Vic. You are going to crush it just like you. Oh, God.
2: It's so long.
0: I know, right? The morning mix coming up in less than 10 minutes on Hits 97.3, The Rhythm of Miami.
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0: Jade's Juice on Hits 97.3, The Rhythm of Miami. Sponsored by Brayman Honda. We always say yes, yes to savings, yes to you.
1: Maxwell House ground coffee, always good to the last drop.
2: 2 billion cups of coffee are enjoyed every single day, which means a lot of grounds in the garbage, unless you're a gardener like I am and you sprinkle them on your plants.
3: Nice for the
2: How
3: soil.
2: Do you keep millions of pounds of coffee waste out of the landfills? Well, there are some researchers that have experimented turning leftover coffee grounds into insulation.
3: Coffee insulation.
2: They heat the grounds up.
3: I don't know about this.
2: And it becomes like a almost like a charcoal type substance, and then they mix it with other materials, and they say it works about as well as foam products that you use in buildings. I'm just wondering if it, when it gets really, really hot, your house smells like Maxwell House.
3: Yeah, you got a little, I mean, I love the smell of coffee.
2: Hey, listen, it's better than a candle.
3: I guess so.
2: Ageless actor Paul Rudd thinks that cell phones are facilitating our own destruction because people don't know how to interact with each other anymore. So when he is working, he does not take his phone on his set. He says they are horrible things. He's addicted to the phone like everybody else. The world has changed since cell phones have existed. We don't look at each other. We don't talk to each other. On the set of his latest movie, it's called The Statement, the director of the movie enforced a strict no phones policy. And Paul says that this forced basically the cast to spend time with each other. The movie they were working on was set in 1980, where it felt like it used to feel when people actually sat around and spoke to another. And he said, you know what? That kind of just stayed with me. So now.

0: Oh, when I'm working, I don't take the phone, my phone, on the set. And I cannot stress that enough. How many times haven't we started the show and I'm looking for my phone going, oh, I guess I left it in the car. Unlike you, who I think you've either sewn it.
1: Yeah, I have a little.
0: Or monster glued it.
1: Skin holder right here.
0: You have a pocket within your skin of your phone because.
1: I know. I'm working on it, okay? I'm working on it. I know it's a problem.
0: Kids in the U.S. rank 47th out of 50 countries when it comes to fitness. And that is scary. The number one culprit, what do you think?
1: Telephones.
0: Screen time. They basically now are saying, well, if you can't beat them, join them. There's a new concept that's on the screen that feels like a game, but it's actually more like a trip to the gym to get kids moving.
1: Oh, that's good.
0: It's a virtual fitness program called Fit Kids, P-H-I-T Kids, and it's taught by kids for kids. There are 14 learn-to-play sports videos, 11 exercise videos, so the kids love it. It breaks down completely where they understand every skill. And the good part about this is it can be used anywhere, in schools, in the gyms, maybe you're homeschooling, and you can pop that baby in, and it becomes, you know, gym time. 47th out of 50 countries?
1: That's terrible. Who's up number one? Which kids are jacked?
0: I don't know, but this is just very disturbing.
1: Yeah, it's not good.
0: And it's all because, you know, guys, between phones and artificial intelligence, which I'm going to touch on something that has really ruffled my feathers as far as AI is concerned.
1: Sure. Yeah, it's getting
0: bad. We already know that I think it's gross. It's and I'm bad. On a tangent this week. Yesterday, I was like all about, you know, be kind to each other, be good to each other, you know. Today, I'm coming.
1: That soapbox is about 19 feet tall right now.
0: Yep. And I'm about to put three more levels on it.
1: Yep.
0: I'd say at about 7:10 or so. We've got the jam coming up. We need some party music. We need some uplifting music. The world is heavy, and we need some party music. Give me about 9 minutes. You're going to love it. 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
1: All right, in Broward, Hallandale Beach on 95 southbound at Hallandale Beach Boulevard. We have an accident blocking two left lanes. Miami-Dade, 95 Express southbound after Northwest 62nd Street. Accident there is blocking the left shoulder. 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
1: Am I the only person that melatonin does not work on?
2: Maybe.
1: If you take melatonin, does it lull you to sleep?
2: I took it like once. I have no problem going to sleep in my bed. I will.
1: You close your eyes and you go straight to sleep.
2: If I put my phone down and I'm not reading, I can like close my eyes and go to bed. I'm tired all the time.
1: I've tried pretty much everything, you know.
2: And melatonin didn't do it.
1: I actually took extra strength, two little gummies yesterday of nothing. It's got chamomile. It's got everything in it.
2: Got all the stuff.
1: And my eyes were just like peeled to the ceiling. I'm like, this.
2: You need to have a case study done on you.
1: I think I need a sleep study. We both need sleep study because you think you have sleep apnea.
2: I'm pretty sure I'm.
1: I just have trouble sleeping. I am very hyperactive. I do have a degree of ADD.
2: I believe that.
1: Brain fog, all that other stuff. I cannot find something that helps me sleep. And I have to sleep with the TV on timer. Like my husband needs like black silence. I have the air purifier on high for white noise. I got the TV watching Everybody Loves Raymond.
2: Have you tried slugging a few glasses of wine?
1: That keeps me up. I've done the wine thing. The sugar. But the sugar in it. No, nothing's working. So I drive into work with the sunroof open, the windows down, and I crank up a dance song so that I can keep myself up. And Adam, on my way to work at 5 o'clock in the morning. And this was the one that did it for me today. David Guetta, Chris Willis, Fergie, a little LMFAO. Today's Jam on Hits 97.3. It's The Rhythm of Miami.

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0: out the soapbox because I'm coming for you. Not happy at all about this. I want to know, what are we doing? What are we doing? There's a radio station out west in California that has co-hosts just like you and I. Only one of them is not human. One of them is actually artificial intelligence. What?
1: I hate it.
0: Are
1: we
0: doing?
1: I hate it.
0: Listen, let's break this down. So you have a morning show where the woman is human, obviously.
1: Uh-huh.
0: I guess she's at the controls. She's running everything. Her co-host, El Coyote, is AI. It's a computer. It's a bot. And she never knows what this bot's going to say. The bot occasionally curses, mm-hmm. which is rule number one not to do.
1: Don't curse.
0: On radio. But
1: Find
0: not, not
1: word.
0: Okay. First of all, it's taking away jobs. If they were to come to me tomorrow and say, listen, we can't afford Ben anymore, I'd be like, how is that even possible?
1: I barely make enough to
0: $3 an hour. And we've decided that we are going to throw in artificial intelligence and you are going to have an AI co-host. I would put in my 2 weeks notice.
1: Brother, that's insane.
0: I would be out the door. Not only are you taking away food from someone's table, number one. Number two, how disingenuous is that to your audience? How disrespectful is that to your community, who you talk to and relate with and get all in the feels with a robot who's sounding human? Don't get me wrong. You wouldn't know if you weren't told that this was AI.
1: The stuff that they're doing with these voices and AI
0: is insane. How does a robot go to a happy hour at Tap 42 in Kendall and go hug on their listeners?
1: That's what I'm saying. Because we love our listeners more than anything.
0: How do they have Flanagan's office lunch and go enjoy ribs with 30 strangers?
1: How do you have a hits live
0: at the penthouse
1: studio
0: with a bunch of people who are crazy enough to get up at 3:30 in the morning to come see a live radio show?
1: You got one chick and then a beeper or whatever, the Tamagotchi sitting over here.
0: What are we doing? I'd be really interested. You guys can feel free to hit us up on our open mic, or you can text us. Both can be found on the homepage, on the very bottom of the homepage of our Hits app. Or you can call us, whatever works for you. How do you feel about getting in your car and hearing robots instead of live people? This is really, and needless to say, radio DJs across the board are not liking this one bit.
1: Well, yeah, it's like the same thing with like the music industry as a whole, them using the AI voices and writing, and with movies are using AI for this and
0: you
1: that.
0: You know what you can
1: actors?
0: Get me for Christmas? You can get me an industrial-sized hammer.
1: Okay.
0: Because I'm just going to start hammering
1: stuff
0: away and bashing at anything computerized, except what's in here, because we need to play music and commercials. But you know what I'm saying. I'm not even going to hold back. This is disgusting.
1: It's gross.
0: This is absolutely disgusting, and we need to put the pause on this whole AI garbage.
1: Turn the off switch on this whole AI, just for like a little
0: You can
1: bit.
0: Have the soap box back.
1: Can I get out?
0: I'm trying to control my...
1: Get on down. You're
0: Cuban
1: way up
0: temper.
1: There, Jade. I can hardly see up there about the clouds.
0: $1,000 minute to win it. It is South Florida's favorite game. South Florida's favorite radio game, I should say. And there's no AI involved. It's legit. And there's $1,000 to be won if you can answer 10 questions in 60 seconds, 7:30. What?

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4: All right, in Broward, Hollywood, Hallandale Beach area on 95 Express southbound between Pembroke Road and Hallandale Beach Boulevard is closed down due to an accident at Hallandale Beach Boulevard where the three left lanes are going to be blocked. Stop and go traffic backed up to Pembroke Road. In Miami-Dade on 95 Express southbound after Northwest 62nd Street, an accident blocking the left shoulder. 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
0: 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Oh yeah, it sounds so good.

0: His name is Jerry Bayer? I'm not sure. Signed up to play $1,000 minute to win it. Not sure if he did it on the app or on the website. You can do it either place. It's a chance for you to answer 10 questions in 60 seconds. Do it correctly. You win $1,000. But for now, with the kids in the car, a little can you reckon in 30 seconds. Five questions, 30 seconds, just to give you a little preview of how it's done. Role reversal here. I ask the questions, unlike during the real game when Ben does.
1: Mm-hmm.
0: And Ben does the answering. Some days he does really well, other days.
2: No, I do really well every days. All the days.
0: Because you are
2: all
0: the what?
2: Days. You I'm are the trivia king. I'm the trivia
0: god. King. Away we go on 3, 2, 1. How many legs does a spider have?
2: 8.
0: What is the nearest planet to the sun?
2: Well, I know this, and everybody should know this. It's Mercury, then Venus, then Earth, then Mars, then Jupiter, then Uranus. Okay.
0: Mercury Sorry. Is
2: it's
0: your answer?
2: Mercury's okay. answer.
0: Which bird can learn to mimic human speech?
2: Well, there's actually a couple. The parrot, I'm assuming, is the one you're looking for, but the raven actually can do it as well.
0: Which fruit does SpongeBob live in?
2: It lives in pineapple under the sea.
0: The left side of your body is controlled by which side of your brain?
2: I think it goes crisscross, so it's going to be the right side of your brain. Okay. The right side controls the left side.
0: 40 seconds instead of 30 to answer my
2: You're
0: five questions.
2: You're 46. Well, because I had to inform everybody. That
0: because you were becoming a little sermon-y there, but that's okay.
2: Because of the planets.
0: You're just trying to
2: the
0: show
2: planets.
0: Off how smart you are, and that's okay.
2: But nobody knows the planets.
0: All right, let's review.
2: Okay.
0: How many legs does a spider have? Correct. 8. Nearest planet to the sun because you are the king
2: Mercury,
0: of...
2: Venus, Earth, Mars, Jupiter.
0: It is indeed.
2: Saturn, Uranus.
0: Mercury.
2: Neptune.
0: Is the nearest planet to the sun. Give yourself a ding.
2: Oh, ding. I'm dinging myself.
0: Parrots can learn to mimic human speech.
2: And so can ravens. It's very creepy.
0: SpongeBob lives in a pineapple.
2: All under the sea.
0: And you are correct. Crisscross applesauce. The left side of your body is controlled by the right side of your brain, and then the opposite as well. The right side of your body is controlled by the left side of your brain.
3: 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Shake that body.
2: Come on, come on.
0: Move that body, baby. 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
2: Hi.
1: Hi, Jerry.
2: How are you doing?
1: It's also home of South Florida's favorite radio game, $1,000 Minute to Win It, sponsored by Lowercase Law, home of the lowest legal fees in the industry. And something tells me that because you signed up to play the game, you rehearse a lot when you listen to it in the car.
2: Rehearse? Like, yeah, okay.
1: You play along and you know a lot of the answers and you're probably thinking, I can handle that. And that's what we are here for.
2: What kind of questions are these again? I honestly don't.
1: These are random questions, Jerry. Just questions out of the blue. I don't know if you signed yourself up or maybe a family member signed you up. I have you down, let's see, zip code 33306. Where is that? Fort Lauderdale?
2: Yep.
1: It's 10 questions in 60 seconds. Are you up for it?
2: I mean, that'd be fine.
3: Jerry, you're going to win
1: $1,000. Super easy.
3: I believe you.
1: Jerry, you've got 60 seconds to answer 10 questions. If you don't know the answer to one of the questions right away, just say pass. If there's time left on the clock, we'll come back to that question. We can only accept your first answer, so think before you speak. If you get them all right, you win $1,000. It's fun. And we enjoy having at least a conversation with the people that sign up, even if they don't win. Are you ready to go?
2: Yep, sure.
1: Okay, here
3: Let's
1: we go.
3: Let's do it, Jer Bear.
1: On three, two, one.
3: This animated movie featured an ogre, a donkey, and a cat wearing boots.
2: That'd be Shrek.
3: Who directed E.T. the Extraterrestrial?
2: Steven Spielberg.
3: What is the capital of Cuba?
2: Pass.
3: What artist painted The Starry Night?
2: Vincent van Gogh.
3: What Florida Key is the southernmost point in the continental United States?
2: Key West.
3: True or false, Jennifer Hudson was a competitor on American Idol?
2: False.
3: Who was the first U.S. president to appear on television, Franklin D. Roosevelt or Abe Lincoln?
2: Franklin D. Roosevelt.
3: What month is 3 months after January?
2: April.
3: What letters are in between the E and the T on a standard keyboard?
2: R.
3: What do you call animals that are active at night?
2: Nocturnal.
3: What is the capital of the Vatican?
1: You are really
3: Jerry,
1: good, Jerry.
3: You
1: I know
3: crushed.
1: That you were apprehensive off the top, but you're very good and very cultured, I might add. Vincent van Gogh.
2: You.
1: What were the other ones off the top?
3: He's a movie buff. E.T. the Extraterrestrial.
1: No, he knew Steven Spielberg.
3: Yeah.
1: Most
3: so we did really good. Yeah. Technically, we only missed two. You passed on one, you missed one. So let's go over those two so we can learn a little bit. The capital of Cuba is Havana. True or false, Jennifer Hudson was a competitor on American Idol. That's actually true.
2: Okay.
1: He doesn't, you know what? He may not know about Jennifer Hudson, but he knew about Vincent van Gogh and Steven Spielberg. And you've got one of the best laughs, Jerry. Are you always this happy of a person?
2: I intend to be.
1: Well, you continue spreading that beautiful vibe of yours. We appreciate your energy here on the Jade Alexander Show. And feel free to sign up if you want to play again, okay, my love?
2: Awesome. Thanks for having me.
1: Ant-Man's biggest enemy is something that should be an enemy to all of us. Only Ant-Man is doing something about it. Coming to the rescue, and it's coming up in the juice. 4 minutes. It's 97.3, The Rhythm of Miami.

0: Jade's Juice on Hits 97.3, The Rhythm of Miami. Sponsored by Brayman Honda. We always say yes, yes to savings, yes to you.
1: Ageless actor Paul Rudd. It doesn't matter what generation you're from. You've seen him in something. I mean, he started out in Clueless. He's been in Anchorman, The 40-Year-Old Virgin, I Love You Man, Ant-Man, Parks and Recreation. He was Phoebe Buffay's husband in Friends.
2: That's right. And he's been 30 years old for the last 40 years.
1: 45 years or so. I love his stance right now on cell phones. He says that they are facilitating our own destruction because people just don't know how to behave around each other anymore. So he did something about it. While he was on the set of his latest movie, A Statement, the director actually of the movie enforced a very strict no phones policy. The cast was not allowed to have a phone on them when they were collaborating, not just during takes and filming, just on the set period. And that forced the cast members to actually have conversations and just interact the way they used to back in the 80s, you know, when people used to actually speak to each other. And now he says that he has carried that rule into all projects thereafter. He does not, and that's like me. I rarely have my phone on me, which is why it takes me forever, 3 to 5 business days to respond to any text, and that's because I haven't seen it. But good for him. He's putting his foot down, even though he's like one of the busiest actors in Hollywood. Kids in the U.S., mom and dad, this is going to freak you out. Kids in the U.S. are 47th out of 50 countries when it comes to fitness. And that is very scary. And that is also because they are on their phones.
2: Too much screen time. Even like, you know, when we were kids, we'd bike everywhere, ride our bikes. I see kids riding their bikes, but they're electric bikes. They're not using their
1: Yeah. And there's somebody who came up with a concept of if you can't beat them, join them. And it's basically, you use your screen, but it's basically working out on your phone, right? It's a virtual fitness program called Fit Kids, and it's taught by kids for kids. There's all kinds of sports you can learn to play. There's exercise videos. Kids are absolutely loving it, and it's portable, which means you can do it in the classroom. You can do it at home if you homeschool. If you're on vacation and you're just vegging out on the beach or something, you can do it there on the sand.
2: Nice.
1: Pretty cool idea. Again, it's called Fit Kids, P-H-I-T. Kids, something you may want to look up, mom and dad. And oh, making us proud, a South Florida mom and dad are now authors with a number one selling book on Amazon.
2: No way.
1: Juan Hernandez suffered a spinal cord injury about 5 years ago, and he moves around in a wheelchair. So he and his wife, Valeria, decided to write a book called Why Does Daddy Use Wheels? Showing how fathers and sons can still go on adventures together in spite of their physical differences.
2: Dude.
1: How daddy gets around in a language and with illustrations that a toddler can understand. Juan and Valeria, again, the South Florida mom and dad, they're hoping that even non-wheelchair families will check the book out because it helps to normalize discussions about disabilities that little ones might not understand.
2: No, dude, I just have something in my eye. That's all that is. Mm. That's all that is.
1: Are you cutting an onion?
2: No, dude, I just have something in my eye. Can we
1: Number
2: drop it already?
1: On Amazon.
2: I'm
1: Congratulations.
2: So proud of you, Juan.

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4: Hits 97.3 traffic. All right, in Broward, Hollywood, Hallandale Beach area, 95 Express southbound between Pembroke Road and Hallandale Beach Boulevard. That's closed down due to an accident at Hallandale Beach Boulevard where two left lanes are going to be blocked. Stop and go traffic is backed up to Sterling Road. In Coral Springs, Parkland area, on the Sawgrass southbound, the off-ramp to University Drive, left lane's blocked due to an accident. And in Miami-Dade, 95 Express southbound at Northwest 62nd Street, an accident's blocking a left lane. 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

0: Welcome to the Jade Alexander Show on Hits 97.3, The Rhythm of Miami. At the top of the show, I mentioned my sleep disorder. Ben and I both have sleep disorders. He thinks he has sleep apnea.
1: I'm pretty sure I do.
0: So he thinks he's not breathing in the
1: Sometimes
0: middle of the night.
1: Sometimes I'll wake up and I'll go.
0: And meanwhile, I can take heavy dose of melatonin and it just laughs at me. It's like.
1: Can we swap a little bit? Like
0: I'll give you some of my suffocate while I'm
1: just
0: sleeping.
1: A little bit. No. I'll give you some of my my sleepiness and I'll take some of your awakeness.
0: No. Anyway, George hit us up on our Hits chat on our app, which by the way is one of many ways that you can communicate with us. It's basically texting,
1: or
0: you can also drop us a voicemail on the open mic.
1: Voicemail.
0: Both are available on the free Hits 97.3 app. And I also went on a rant this morning about AI and how it's coming after people's jobs. And he kind of intertwined both of them. I answered him when he said, good morning, Jade. Question, are you napping at any time after work? I guess he's trying to find out if I'm sleeping during the day and maybe that's what's affecting my being able to sleep at night.
1: Sounded like it, yeah.
0: And the only time I end up taking a nap is like Wednesday or Thursday when I'm just crashing at that point from too many consecutive days of not getting enough sleep. So then he said, well, then are you drinking enough cafecito? I go, I can't have any more coffee. I'm already jacked up. Then he mentioned maybe some warm milk before going to bed. barely like milk cold, let alone warm. I don't think I can stomach that.
1: I don't think I've ever had a glass of warm milk.
0: Oh, my mom does that all the time to help her sleep.
1: How does it even help you?
0: I don't know.
1: What's the science?
0: I'm not a cat. I don't know. Anyway, but George, thank you so much for reaching out and for your advice. And then he said, by the way, is this Jade or AI Jade responding?
1: J-E-D-I.
0: I'll be damned if there'll ever be an AI Jade. So not no,
1: here.
0: Georgie, that was me responding and that everybody here on the staff responds, whether you text, whether you send an open mic. We love hearing from you. And we love giving away money, which we will in about 5 minutes with the 1K payday keyword. Four letters, starts with an R. Start your engines and open up that app. 1, 2, 3.

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0: Your chance at Jade Alexander's 1K payday. Here's this hour's keyword.
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2: 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What keeps

0: Heights, 97.3. It's the Rhythm of Miami, the Jade Alexander Show. Just a quick heads up. We got traffic coming up in about 4 minutes. But there is a pretty serious situation on the trail, 8th Street and Southwest 137th Avenue. So be aware there might be a pretty big slowdown in that area. $1,000 keyword. We do it five times a day at 8, 10, 12, noon, 2, and 5 o'clock. You enter this keyword in your phone. You'll have until 8:30 to do so. At about 8:30-ish, we call the winner. Your job is just to answer the phone, because if you don't, we have to move on to the next person. So this hour's keyword is ring, R-I-N-G, as in... Ring my bell. R-I-N-G. Are you still with me? You're kind of like jamming out to this song, dude.
1: As soon as it started, you went mute.
0: God,
1: I feel it. I feel something going on in my body.
0: Created? I'm teaching him too many of these throwbacks. All righty then. Okay.
1: Are you saying we have to move on?
0: I think they got the hint. The key word is ring. Good luck. $1,000. Oh, yeah. And we're only like, what, 20 minutes away from giving away those Halloween Horror Nights tickets when we play Ticket Tag on Hits 97.3, 8:30.

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4: In Broward, Hollywood, Hallandale Beach area. 95 Express southbound between Pembroke Road and Hallandale Beach Boulevard. Closed down due to an accident at Hallandale Beach Boulevard that's blocking two left lanes in the non-express lane. Stop and go traffic backed up to Sterling Road. In Miami-Dade, North Dade on 95 northbound, the off-ramp to Ives Dairy Road. Broken down vehicle blocking a right lane. And on the Palmetto southbound after Northwest 25th Street, there's some debris on the roadway blocking a center lane. 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
2: What is the rhythm of Miami? We play your favorite pop songs. Oh, yeah.

0: The phones have not stopped ringing for 20 minutes.
1: They want to be spooky. They want to, they're ready. They're spooky
0: season. This is all about
2: spooky season.
0: Halloween
2: is here.
0: Horror nights. And at like 8:10, I said, hey, 8:30, let me give you a little advice about calling ahead of time. The phone at radio stations ring for a certain amount of time, and then they disconnect you. And then when there's a bunch of calls all coming in at once, everybody gets blown out. It's best that you wait until 8:30 to better your chances of winning these passes to Halloween Horror Nights, which we play by playing Ticket Tag. And Ticket Tag is simply you, caller number 9, giving me the name and the city of yesterday afternoon's winner with Martika Lopez, because we do this at 8:30 and then at 5:30.
2: Let me give you the rundown.
0: No, you don't have to give any rundown.
2: The Horror Nights. I'm your guide because I was there. I was the only one on the staff that went there except
0: and
2: for Martika.
0: And you pushed your wife in front of you because you used her as a human.
2: It wasn't a push. It was a pull.
0: Shield.
2: It was more of like a tug. Get over here. Protect me from
0: the Demogorgons.
2: The fact
0: that she has to protect you from.
2: I don't like being scared.
0: Clowns and
2: I don't like being.
0: She loves creatures.
2: She loves the scary stuff. I don't like it. She's like, let's go to Horror Nights. I'm like, I don't want to because I don't like being scared.
0: You're more of a what is it? Renaissance Fair kind of guy.
2: I love the Renaissance Fair.
0: Yeah, that.
2: For the Renaissance
0: you
2: Fair.
0: Dress up in the garb and you show up and you play all the games and well this game is pretty easy. Ticket Tag for those Halloween Horror Nights tickets. I would say between 7 or 8 minutes. Good luck.

0: Hi there. Buenos dias. Happy Tuesday.
1: Good morning. Buenos dias.
0: How are you?
1: Good. How are you? I'm calling from the Horror Night.
0: The Halloween Horror Nights tickets. Yes. Have you ever played Ticket Tag here on Hits 97.3?
1: Yes.
0: You have played Ticket Tag. Very cool. Have you ever won before?
1: Yes.
0: Oh, so then you're really good at this. What is your name and what city do you live in?
1: Ashley, really?
0: Ashley, where do you live?
1: Coral Springs.
0: Ashley in Coral Springs. Give me the name and the city of yesterday afternoon's winner, my love.
1: Johanna Kendall.
0: You're going to Universal!
1: Oh, thank you very much.
0: I know you have to contain yourself because you're at work. My love, repeat your name and your city one more time.
1: Ashley Lingley, Coral Springs.
0: Ashley in Coral Springs, where do you go for the best music prizes and morning show, my love?
1: Yes, it's 97.3, the Rainbow of the Rainbow. Sorry, I was in it.
2: Jade's Juice on Hits 97.3, The Rhythm of Miami. 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We always say yes, yes to savings, yes to you.
0: A South Florida mom and dad are now authors of a number one selling book on Amazon. Dad is Juan Hernandez. He suffered a spinal cord injury about 5 years ago, and he moves around in a wheelchair. Mom Valeria decided to write a book called Why Does Daddy Use Wheels? Showing how fathers and sons can still go on adventures together in spite of their physical differences. How Daddy gets around basically in a language and with illustrations that a toddler can understand. And both Juan and Valeria are hoping that non-wheelchair families will check the book out because it also helps normalize discussions about disabilities of any kind with the little ones. Again, it's on Amazon. Congratulations to you both.
3: Look at all those 5 stars.
0: On hitting number one. Isn't that some good stuff?
3: I love that.
0: British singer-songwriter Ray has 3 billion online streams to her name, not to mention that she's written songs for the likes of Beyonce and Jennifer Lopez. And
4: so
0: someone had the audacity to call her out on social media as a one-hit wonder with her current single. Now,
3: excuse me.
0: Ray doesn't want to be petty. She doesn't. She's got some class, but she was also not about to stay quiet, so she went to social to illustrate her 3 plaques for 3 songs that have all surpassed the billion stream mark, and she captioned it, just saying. Her 3rd album, by the way, will be titled And Then She Fell in Love, but she says she's not recording any material for the project until it's actually true. She says she's, quote, I'm on strike, basically. I'm on strike for making an album until I actually fall in love because I've written so many songs about not finding love. This didn't work out. This sucks. I'm alone. My ex is. She goes, guys, it could be 10 years before I've got some new stuff out, but it's going to be legit because I would have found. Yeah, this is another.
4: Also,
0: great
4: do we forget about this banger right here, Mr. One Hit Wonder?
0: One hit wonder.
4: Yeah.
0: If you don't have something nice to say, go find a hobby.
4: Get a hobby.
0: This is pretty amazing. Blanche Eli High School in Pompano Beach just got something that no other high school in the entire state of Florida has. A food truck.
4: What? That's awesome.
0: Let me explain. This $200,000 food truck is going to teach students how to cook, how to run a business, how to run the numbers. They will serve food at basketball and football games, at community events, and all the revenue, everything that's made, all the profits will go back into this wonderful program that teaches real life skills because, you know, that literature analysis of Shakespeare has done nothing
4: for
0: our adult life. So this is really, you know, EdFed Credit Union also takes mobile banks to certain schools and teaches kids, you know, about the importance of opening up a bank account, a savings account, and, you know, what's involved in investing money, et cetera. So this is excellent because this is basically running a business.
4: It is. And also, I don't know what it is, but food just tastes better out of a truck.
0: Out of a food truck.
4: I don't know why.
0: The little picnic table out there with the, you know, sticky residue all over the.
4: Just love a food truck.
0: Exactly.
4: Oh, yummy.
0: That's the juice, the jam. Going to have some fun. 8.5 minutes away. David Guetta, Chris Willis, Fergie, LMFAO. I just gave it away. Who cares?

0: You want to hear a little bit more of Ray, don't you?
1: It's so good. She's so good.
0: All right, well, throw it in there into traffic.
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1: Ian Brower at Hollywood, Hallandale Beach area, 95 Express southbound between Pembroke Road and Hallandale Beach Boulevard. We have an accident that has closed that section of express lanes down. In the non-express lanes, the accident has taken up two left lanes. Stop and go traffic is backed up to Sterling Road, where there's a broken down vehicle blocking a left lane. 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
1: So they had mentioned that it was supposed to be like super rainy today, but I'm looking at the forecast right now. And other than late afternoon, I don't really see, but you know, Mother Nature does whatever she feels like doing. But for right now,
2: we're looking good.
1: Looks pretty decent. It's 84, but it feels like it's 92. Welcome to October the 6th in South Florida. But it's supposed to get rainier as the week goes by. So
2: right on.
1: All the rain that we didn't get during the summer, we're getting it all in like one shot. Goya is celebrating their 90th anniversary. And they've got this gorgeous, gorgeous Goya-ish anniversary gift box. We've been giving them away all month long in honor of Hispanic Heritage Month. And we've got another one to give away in about 7 minutes, straight up at 9 o'clock. It comes attached with a gift card to Cow Bakery. Good stuff there. And it also qualifies you for the grand prize, $250 gift card to the local restaurant of your choice so that you can enjoy a nice Hispanic meal. Right now, though, we're going to throw it back 16 years. This is what happens when you put this much talent together. You've got David Guetta. You've got Chris Willis. You've got Fergie, and you've got LMFAO. What do you get?
2: That's a lot of power.
1: What do you get? I'm wondering how they divvied up the profits. That's where my head goes. So if they made, I don't know, $3 million, how do they divvy it up? Because one's a group, and then you got three solos.
2: True. Yeah, that's a lot of split paychecks.
1: Look where my head goes. Mm-hmm. Getting over you, today's jam on Hits 97.3, The Rhythm of Miami.

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0: Happy 90th anniversary to Goya. We love you. We grew up with you. It's a tradition here in South Florida. 90th anniversary. That's a really long time. And not only do they have amazing products, they do so much for the community, including these beautiful limited edition anniversary gift boxes that come with a $25 gift card from Cal Bakery. And if you win these two things, you are now entered for the big grand prize, $250 gift card to celebrate Hispanic Heritage Month at your favorite local restaurant. 866-227-9730. Mucha suerte. Good luck. And buenos dias. 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
1: Good morning.
0: Oh my gosh, I love the sound of your voice. When I hear people that don't hold back, they just show what they got. That enthusiasm tells me, I'm taking a wild guess here, you're from Kendall.
1: Actually, no, I'm from Homestead.
2: There you go.
0: Well, don't you call Homestead Southern Kendall?
2: No, you guys call Homestead Southern Kendall. I try and separate Kendall from as many towns as possible. There's East Kendall, there's West Kendall, there's North Kendall. North Kendall goes
0: What's
2: as far
0: your
2: up
0: name?
2: As Miami
0: Would
2: Gardens.
0: You just calm down.
2: I'm sorry.
0: Let her talk. What is your name?
1: Gloria.
0: Glorita, mi cielo, you are caller number 9. And I know that as we speak right now, there is at least one Goya product either in your fridge, your freezer, or your pantry.
1: Oh, for sure. Of course.
0: Have you ever tried the Goya platanito maduros that come frozen?
1: Definitely. And I've actually tried, I made my own empanadas with their dough, their frozen empanadas.
0: The discs?
1: Dough. Yes.
0: Yeah, I've done that too with the egg wash and the picadillo that was left over from the night before.
1: Yeah.
0: Mi amiga, you are the proud recipient of the 90th anniversary gift box. It's got all kinds of really great Goya flavors inside of it. You've also got the $25 Cow Bakery gift card, and now you're in the grand prize drawing for that $250 gift card so that you can go and enjoy a nice meal with your family at your favorite local restaurant. Sound good?
1: Oh my God, thank you so much.
0: Glorita, do you spend your mornings here on the Jade Alexander Show?
1: Every single morning. I mean, I don't even bother changing the radio. You guys are like it for me.
0: Do you know how much that means to us, considering that now they're using artificial intelligence for DJs? Is that not an insult, not just to the profession, but to the listeners that like to connect with the people of the community?
1: I love calling in. I love listening to you guys.
0: Well, you're a part of the Hits 97.3 family, and we love you to pieces. 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
5: Hits 97.3 traffic. All right, Miami-Dade, Hialeah on the Palmetto northbound before Northwest 122nd Street. An accident is blocking a center lane. 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
1: It's 97.3, the rhythm of Miami. My hips don't lie either. South Florida's absolute favorite radio game is sponsored by Lowcase Law, home of the lowest legal fees in the industry. I get asked a lot, where does Ben come up with these questions? Because there's 10 questions and you've got 60 seconds to answer them correctly in order to win $1,000. Mm-hmm. And quite honestly, we've been doing this for about 3 years now. I don't know where you get these questions from.
2: I am
1: a wealth of information.
2: A wealth
1: I know.
2: Of knowledge and information, Jade. I have so much stored in my head and I have no outside help and I know everything that I ask.
1: But we get a lot of pushback on your science and your math questions.
2: I get a lot of I push you guys back. I'll push you guys right on back.
1: Because you are determined for the people of South Florida to understand our solar system.
2: It's just interesting that nobody has ever gotten a solar system question correct.
1: Ever. And math, you kind of throw in some stuff in there that takes a second and does eat up some time on the clock if you're not a math whiz. Pop culture you do pretty good with. You're doing much better and not stumbling as much as you used to.
2: I'll say that. You're going to jinx it.
1: Yeah, I just jinxed
2: it,
1: didn't I?
2: Come on.
1: Jerry's
2: going to be screwed now.
1: Jerry is going to have those 60 seconds to answer those 10 questions. Here's one of them. Ready? Let's give him a freebie. All what right. Florida Key is the southernmost point in the continental United States? That is beyond simple.
2: It's also the furthest west, not of the continental United States. No, what I meant to say was, I'm giving you a
1: hint. Can we just leave?
2: It's the western, the most western.
1: Okay, I see what you're doing there. All right. 9 minutes until we play for real. And this man finally shuts his mouth.
2: Sorry.
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2: Hi.
1: Hi, Jerry. It's also home of South Florida's favorite radio game, $1,000 Minute to Win It, sponsored by Lowercase Law, home of the lowest legal fees in the industry. And something tells me that because you signed up to play the game, you rehearse a lot when you listen to it in the car.
2: Rehearse, okay.
1: You play along and you know a lot of the answers and you're probably thinking, I can handle that. And that's what we are here for.
2: What kind of questions are these again? I honestly don't.
1: These are random questions, Jerry, just questions out of the blue. I don't know if you signed yourself up or maybe a family member signed you up. I have you down. Let's see. Zip code 33306. Where is that? Fort Lauderdale?
2: Yep.
1: It's 10 questions in 60 seconds. Are you up for it?
2: I mean, that'd be fine.
3: Jerry, you're going to win
1: $1,000.
3: I believe you.
1: Jerry, you've got 60 seconds to answer 10 questions. If you don't know the answer to one of the questions right away, just say pass. If there's time left on the clock, we'll come back to that question. We can only accept your first answer, so think before you speak. If you get them all right, you win $1,000. It's fun. And we enjoy having at least a conversation with the people that sign up, even if they don't win. Are you ready to go?
2: Yeah, sure.
1: Okay, here
3: Let's
1: we go.
3: Let's do it, Jer Bear.
1: On 3, 2, 1.
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3: Who directed E.T. the Extraterrestrial?
2: Steven Spielberg.
3: What is the capital of Cuba?
2: Pass.
3: What artist painted The Starry Night?
2: Vincent van Gogh.
3: What Florida Key is the southernmost point in the continental United States?
2: Key West.
3: True or false, Jennifer Hudson was a competitor on American Idol?
2: False.
3: Who was the first U.S. president to appear on television, Franklin D. Roosevelt or Abe Lincoln?
2: Franklin D. Roosevelt.
3: What month is 3 months after January?
2: April.
3: What letters are in between the E and the T on a standard keyboard?
2: R.
3: What do you call animals that are active at night?
2: Nocturnal.
3: What is the capital of the Vatican?
1: You are really good, Jerry. I know
3: crushed.
1: That you were apprehensive off the top, but you're very good and very cultured, I might add. Vincent van Gogh.
2: You.
1: What were the other ones off the top?
3: He's a movie buff. E.T. the Extraterrestrial.
1: He knew Steven Spielberg.
3: Yeah.
1: Most
3: so we did really good. Yeah. Technically, we only missed two. You passed on one, you missed one. So let's go over those two so we can learn a little bit. The capital of Cuba is Havana. True or false, Jennifer Hudson was a competitor on American Idol. That's actually true.
2: Okay.
1: He doesn't, you know what? He may not know about Jennifer Hudson, but he knew about Vincent van Gogh and Steven Spielberg. And you've got one of the best laughs, Jerry.
2: Thank
1: you. Are you always this happy of a person?

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1: We just give it away.
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0: songs. She's written music for Beyonce, for Jennifer Lopez. And someone decides to go out on social media and call her a one-hit wonder because of this current single. So, of course, she wasn't going to stay quiet, so she went to social and showed three plaques that she's got for reaching 1 billion streams for three different songs, and captioned it, "Just saying." For the record, she said that she is not going to be recording any more music until she finally does fall in love, because she's tired of writing about trying to find a man or talking about an ex. And she's like, "You know what? I'm authentic. My next song will be I Found Love." It might take 10 years, but...
1: But we keep getting bangers out of your heartbreak. So, I mean, I don't know.
0: Well, I wonder if Taylor is going to keep with the heartbreak music now that she's happy and in love. All right. Blanche Eli High School, Pompano Beach, just got something that no other high school in Florida got. They have their very own food truck. It's a $200,000 food truck that... The purpose of this truck is to teach students how to cook, how to manage a business, how to run the books, how to run the numbers.
1: Awesome.
0: They're going to serve food at their basketball and football games. They're also going to take part in community events. All the money that they make goes back into this wonderful program that teaches real life skills because, well, geometry has done so much for all of us.
1: Pi plus the square root.
0: I skated by that class. I am so horrible. All right. Ella Langley's record-breaking 24-week chart topper, Choosin' Texas, has been dethroned by none other. I'll give you one guess. Just one. Taylor Swift's Patient Zero. This is Taylor's 16th number one song on Billboard 100. Choosing Texas drops down to number two. I want you to guess, just guess, what number three, four, and five are in the top five on Billboard 100.
1: If I had to take a guess, I'd probably say Taylor Swift, Taylor Swift, Taylor Swift.
0: Well, her other three new releases, Cleveland, Babylon, and Pink Clouding. So basically, all four of her new releases on her Life of a Showgirl, The Encore, are in the top five. I think the only thing left for Taylor to do at this point is find the cure for cancer, and she can just call it a day.
1: I bet she's working on it already. Whoa! I'm sure she's close.
0: I mean, literally, this woman busts out with four new songs, and they make the top five.
1: Immediately. Anything she touches is going to hit top ten.
0: It's mind-boggling. It's mind-boggling. For the record, she has protected herself against AI, and I think that you and I need to investigate. We need to contact her people to contact our people, and we need to protect ourselves from AI.
1: Taylor,
0: you and
1: I
0: are ones of a kind.
1: It's exactly right. We're very unique. Taylor, listen, are you listening? Taylor, get us your people. Taylor, get us your people so we can protect ourselves.
0: Do you have the number for our people? Because I don't.
1: I don't have people. Okay. You're my people.
0: That's The Juice on The Jade Alexander Show. 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
1: Starting in Miami-Dade on the Palmetto southbound at Northwest 25th Street, we have an accident blocking a right lane. Broward Turnpike southbound the off-ramp to Hollywood Boulevard. Right lane's blocked due to a stalled vehicle. 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
1: She's everywhere. She's freaking everywhere.
2: If you aren't honest and full of integrity, how do you live with yourself?
1: I didn't even do that.
2: Honesty and integrity. I believe those are two of the most important ingredients in a human being. This story is out of Lewisville, Texas. 37-year-old barber was withdrawing money from a Bank of America ATM when he noticed two bags that had been left on top of the machine. Two bags. He's at an ATM, Bank of America, sees two bags, opens them up. One of them had 19 checks, and there was almost $130,000 in cash. He noticed that there was some Chick-fil-A writing on there. So he goes to his local Chick-fil-A and says, "Did you happen to leave this at the ATM?" And they said, "No, it's not ours. We obviously need to contact authorities," to which they did. And they realized that a technician from Brinks,
1: oh boy,
2: the money people, accidentally left anymore. The money behind while he was servicing the ATM machine.
1: Right.
2: This Good Samaritan refuses to be acknowledged, refused any reward money. Again, honesty and integrity. I don't know if this Brinks dude still has a job.
1: Yeah, but I hope not.
2: And aside from being an honest barber, he would have been hit with a felony if he would never turn the money.
1: Listen, I would have told, how much was it, 100 grand in cash?
2: $128,000, $128,514.
1: I would have totally returned every penny of that $30,000 that I found.
2: $128,000.
1: Right. But I only found $30,000.
2: Of course.
1: I don't know what happened to the rest.
2: You know,
1: maybe somebody
2: cameras,
1: else.
2: There's cameras
1: You better
2: there.
1: Investigate. It's not me. I found $30,000 in this bag. And that's what I'm returning.
2: $130,000.
1: Totally. I'm sure there was that at the beginning, and then some.
2: By the time it got
1: happened.
2: To you, nah,
1: the
2: there was a hundred grand missing.
1: It was 100 something like that. So I don't know what happened to it, but I would totally have returned every penny of that $25,000.
2: Integrity are not two ingredients you possess.
1: I do too. I'm giving all the money that I just probably
2: Please
1: found.
2: Say goodbye.
1: Okay, bye.
2: Be good. Be safe. Be blessed. Be kind. Be back here tomorrow morning, 6 a.m. for the honest and integrity filled Jade Alexander Show. We'll see you mañana, mis amigos.

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And there's some new rules. I'll tell you about it coming up after 11 o'clock.

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We're playing Ticket Tag all this week. 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

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Carson Daly returned to TRL, The Nostalgia, a reunion special with a bunch of surprises in store, and it's not for MTV. It's actually for Roku. It's going to be dropping next year. Question, did Britney Spears show up?

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Seven-letter word coming up at noon, and the top five at noon. I hope I counted that right. It's going to be embarrassing if it's more than seven.

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It's 97.3, The Rhythm of Miami. It's Ian James. As a kid growing up in Michigan, kind of idolize Eminem. This is so on brand for him, especially with being October, Halloween. Dropped a new video game at Comic-Con. It's like zombies slaying chainsaws, and it's Halloween vibe. It's called Marshall's Massacre. Just

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David Guetta. Part of New at 2 today, and that's minutes away. We'll play brand new music from him and another keyword. 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
4: Good afternoon to you. Let's start off with Miami-Dade County. We do have an accident on the Palmetto Expressway. It's northbound right at Northwest 36th Street. The three right lanes are blocked. Moving over to Broward County, I-75 northbound, the off-ramp to 595, which is the Sawgrass Expressway. There is an accident. The off-ramp right lane is blocked. 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
4: All right, let's start with Broward County. We do have an accident on I-75. It's northbound right before 595, which is the Sawgrass Expressway. The right shoulder is blocked. We also have the off-ramp closed on I-75 northbound to Alligator Alley because of a diesel spill. So please avoid the area completely. Moving over to Miami-Dade County, we have stop-and-go traffic on I-95. It's northbound between Northwest 103rd Street and the Florida Turnpike. Your delay time right now is about 10 minutes. 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I'm Nikki Ramirez. 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
13: 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What is the

over the fact that she was like all over the VMAs. It should have just been like the tribute to Madonna and not the VMAs. Martika Lopez in after 3 o'clock. $1,000. Keyword coming up at 5. Halloween Horror Nights tickets. Ticket tag coming up at 5:30.

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Me, happy Tuesday. We're going to kick things off with my obzo of the day. If you're healing from a breakup, losing a friendship, you're grieving a death still, or just something that broke your heart in general, give yourself time, because moving on isn't Amazon Prime. It's not arriving in 2 days, okay? It's not express shipping. Some days you're doing great, and the next day, one stupid song or one stupid memory has you right back in your feels. So remember, healing happens in little baby steps. So stop putting a deadline on yourself. Take time, give yourself grace, and just keep moving forward.

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4: Good afternoon. Let's start with Miami-Dade County. We do have an accident on the Palmetto Expressway. It's southbound right at Southwest 8th Street, which is Tamiami Trail. The right lane's blocked. Also in Dade County, there is a disabled vehicle on the Julia Tuttle Causeway eastbound right at Alton Road. The right lane's blocked. Moving over to Broward County, we have a multi-vehicle crash on I-75. It's northbound the off-ramp to Alligator Alley. The right lanes are blocked, and this is because of a diesel spill. Also in Broward, we have a disabled vehicle on the Florida Turnpike. It's southbound right after Glades Road, and it's blocking the right lane. 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Try Aleve today. 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I'm Nikki Ramirez, and this is Hits 97.3, The Rhythm of Miami.
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0: It's Martika Lopez on Hits 97.3, The Rhythm of Miami. And as you know, in Miami, we go to the beach for a little solcito. That's right, some sun. We dance the day away with a little salsita. 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

but it's National Taco Day. Not even kidding. The first Tuesday of October is considered National Taco Day. So there's a ton of deals that they've got going on. Like Taco Bell has a free taco with a qualifying order of $22. Moe's has tacos for $2 each, up to three. 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I got

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2: Good afternoon to you. Let's start with Broward County. There is a multi-vehicle crash on I-75. It's northbound. The off-ramp to Alligator Alley has the right shoulder blocked. Also in Broward, there's a disabled vehicle on the Florida Turnpike. It's southbound right after Glades Road, and the right lane is blocked. Moving over to Miami-Dade County, the Palmetto Express lane southbound between Northwest 122nd Street and Southwest 8th Street is completely closed due to an accident. We also have a disabled vehicle on the Florida Turnpike southbound right at Bird Road. The right lane is blocked. One more in Dade County, the I-75 Express lane southbound. The on-ramp from Miami Gardens Drive has emergency vehicles. The on-ramp is closed. 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I'm Nikki Ramirez. 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

Get ready for it, because in a couple minutes, we're counting down your favorite songs this afternoon. And after I announce song number one, I've got a pair of tickets so you can go see Maroon 5 at the Hard Rock Live. So don't go anywhere for your chance to win.

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4: Friendly reminder that after I announce song number one, we're going commercial free for an hour straight. And I'm also going to give away 2 tickets so you can go see Maroon 5 live in December. You just have to know something from the countdown in order for your chance to win. So kicking it off, we've got David Guetta, Ava Max with Forever Young.

Mr. Know-It-All, Teddy Swims. That was your song number 4 in your top 5 at 4 right here on Hits 97.3, The Rhythm of Miami. Song number 1, we're taking it back to, song number 3, we're taking it back to 2007 when Pitbull and Lil Jon made this song the number 1 song on the charts. And I'm talking about the anthem.

0: 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Uh-huh. 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
2: All right, let's start with Miami-Dade County. We do have a disabled vehicle on I-95. It's northbound right at the Dauphin Expressway in the left lane's blocked. Moving over to Broward County, there is a disabled vehicle on the Florida Turnpike southbound right after Glades Road. The right lane is blocked. 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
0: 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Hits 97.3, the rhythm of Miami's top five at four. Number two.

Cat's Eye Animal. They're showing up to the Kaseya Center October 13th. Hits 97.3, The Rhythm of Miami. Your song number one, we've got Zara Larsson with Lush Life, which means we're officially commercial free for an hour straight. And now you can call me for some Maroon 5 tickets, 866-227-9730. 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

0: pair of tickets so you can go to Maroon 5 at the Hard Rock Live. Can you please tell me what song number 4 was in my top 5 at 4?
1: Teddy Swims, Mr. Know-It-All.
0: And with that answer, you're going to go to Maroon 5. Congratulations.
1: Yay! I'm so excited. Thank you so much.
0: Absolutely. You got a date with Maroon 5 on December 28th. Let everybody know who's taking you there. Hit

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1: All right, let's start with Miami Dade County. We have a few things going on. First, there's an accident on the Florida Turnpike. It's southbound. The off-ramp to Southwest 137th Avenue, which is Speedway Boulevard, has the center lane blocked. Also in Miami Dade County on the Palmetto Expressway southbound right before Northwest 25th Street, there's an accident. The two left lanes are blocked, and we do have stop-and-go traffic from Northwest 36th Street. Moving over to Broward County, we do have a disabled vehicle on the Florida Turnpike southbound. It's right after Glades Road. 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I'm Nikki Ramirez, and this is Hits 97.3, The Rhythm of Miami. 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
6: All right, let's start with Miami-Dade County because we have a lot going on. First, there's an accident on the Palmetto Expressway. It's southbound right before Northwest 25th Street. The three left lanes are blocked. We do have stop-and-go traffic from Northwest 36th Street. Also, there is an accident on the Florida Turnpike. Southbound, the off-ramp to Caribbean Boulevard has the off-ramp left lane blocked. Plus, we have emergency vehicles closing the I-95 Express Lane northbound, the on-ramp from State Road 112. One more in Dade County, again, on the Palmetto northbound. It's right before Southwest 8th Street, which is Tamiami Trail. The three right lanes are blocked. Broward County, you're looking good. Let's keep that up. I'm Nikki Ramirez. 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

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Ticket tag all this week on the Jade Alexander Show at 8:30 in the morning. Name and city of previous winner. 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

still have 2 minutes left to enter the word SPA, S-P-A, on our free hits. 97.3 after your chance at $1,000. I mean, it's Amazon Prime Day, so you can spend your money on that. And I'm also looking for caller number 9. You want to go to Halloween Horror Nights? Enter the Sinner's House. Hellraiser. 866-227-9730. We're playing Ticket Tag, y'all. Let's go.

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1: Vanessa from Kendall.
2: Ben is going to listen to this in the morning and he's going to be like, you people rig it for Kendall. And we don't. You guys are just lucky. Now, Vanessa, out in Kendall, I got a pair of tickets so you can go to Halloween Horror Nights. Can you please tell me who won this morning with my girl Jade?
1: Ashley in Coral Springs.
2: 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Congratulations.
1: Oh my God, thank you. I can't scream because I'm at work.
2: Girl, don't you worry about it. It's all good. You can scream on the inside because you're going to be screaming on the outside when you get to Halloween Horror Nights, celebrating 35 years, and you're going to get goosebumps. You're going to be sweating cold because these are 10 haunted houses that are really scary. Sinners, Hellraiser, Ozzy Osbourne's The Prince of Darkness, you name it, it's there, and it's going to freak you out. Scare zones galore, and the shows are pretty spectacular. And you're going to get to check it all out, all thanks to what radio station, Vanessa, out in Kendall?
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5: All right, let's start with Miami-Dade County because we have a lot going on. First, there's an accident on the Palmetto Expressway. It's southbound right before Northwest 25th Street. The three left lanes are blocked. We do have stop-and-go traffic from Northwest 36th Street. Also, there is an accident on the Florida Turnpike southbound the off-ramp to Caribbean Boulevard.

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3: 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I know it's Tuesday night, but we're getting the vibes right with DJ Vic Latino. Hits 97.3, The Rhythm of Miami. Your girl, Martika Lopez. Turn the volume all the way up. Everything but the girl. Let's go.

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3: Traffic.
4: All right, let's start with Miami-Dade County. We do have some stop-and-go traffic on I-95. It's northbound between Southwest 7th Street and the Florida Turnpike. Your delay right now is about 40 minutes. Moving over to Broward County, if you're going to be traveling on 595 from I-75 to I-95, it's only going to take you about 15 minutes. 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

Sugar Martika Lopez on Hits 97.3, the rhythm of Miami. You already know that living in South Florida comes with cafecito, beaches, and a whole bunch of fun. But what if I told you it also comes with something else that's not so fun? I'll tell you what I'm talking about in just 6 minutes. So don't go anywhere if you want to find out what I'm talking about.

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Marshmallow, Portugal the Man on Hits 97.3, The Rhythm of Miami with Phoenix. Florida, I love you. Love you to death. But you and I need to have a conversation because Wallet Hub just ranked the safest states in America. Looking at everything from crime to finances to road safety, emergency preparedness.

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5: All right, let's start with Miami-Dade County. We do have some stop-and-go traffic on I-95. It's northbound between Southwest 7th Street and the Florida Turnpike. Your delay right now is about 40 minutes. Moving over to Broward County, if you're going to be traveling on 595 from I-75 to I-95, it's only going to take you about 15 minutes. 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